That's music by Igor Stravinsky. Pastoral, played by the Philadelphia Orchestra, conducted by Yannick Neze-Segan. Before that, the Nocturne of Ignaz Paderewski, Jan Liszewski, the pianist, here on Classical California. The first two of your great escapes for this Friday afternoon. I'm Brian Lauritsen, and it's a Frenchman writing an Italian dance. Next, the dance from Sicily, known as Sicilienne, from Pelléas and Mélisande by Gabriel Fauré. Here's cellist Camille Thomas and pianist Julien Liebert.

0: That's music by Robert Schumann, slow movement from his Rhenish Symphony, Symphony No. 3, played by the Chamber Orchestra of Europe, with Yannick Nezet-Séguin conducting. Before that, Sicilienne from Pelléas and Mélisande by Gabriel Fauré, with cellist Camille Thomas and pianist Julien Liebert. Two more of your great escapes for this Friday afternoon. I'm Brian Lauritsen. Plenty more where these came from, starting Monday, 5 p.m., here on Classical California.
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It's music by Johann Sebastian Bach, arranged for piano from the original solo violin by Sergei Rachmaninoff, the prelude from the E major violin partita, played here by Hélène Grimaud on Classical California. Great to be with you on this Friday afternoon. I'm Brian Lauritsen. We've got music from Oaxaca coming up later this hour. And right now, from composer Carl Friedrich Abel, the Flute Concerto No. 4 in C major, played by Edward Beckett and the Academy of St. Martin in the Fields.

0: That's music by Carl Friedrich Abel, the Flute Concerto No. 4 in C Major, played by Edward Beckett, with the Academy of St. Martin in the Fields. You're on Classical California, where we head to a cathedral in southern Mexico next.
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That's music by Manuel de Zumaya, Angelicas Milicias, and the chorus of the City of Alhambra with ensemble El Lima, conducted by Gabriel Carrido. Music from the Cathedral of Oaxaca here on Classical California, and one of the great architectural marvels in Oaxaca City, and music from that precise place just now by Manuel de Zumaya here on Classical California. Great to be with you on this Friday afternoon. I'm Brian Lauritsen. It's music by Sergei Rachmaninoff. He started out as a composer writing symphonies, and the first was very poorly received, and it almost derailed his entire compositional career. He turned to piano concertos, found immense success there, and then came back to symphonies. His second and his third symphonies, quite successful. Here's the finale from the Symphony No. 3 by Rachmaninoff, Royal Liverpool Philharmonic and Vasily Petrenko conducting.

That's music by Sergei Rachmaninoff, the finale from his Symphony No. 3 in A minor, played by the Royal Liverpool Philharmonic with Vasily Petrenko conducting here on Classical California.

0: some of the dances from an orchestral suite or an overture by Georg Philipp Telemann, minuets, a harlequinade, and a passepiede, the Bach concertos led by Ewald Demeyer in the music of Telemann here on Classical California.
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That's music by Frédéric Chopin, the finale from his Piano Concerto No. 2, played there by pianist Katya Bunyatishvili and the Paris Orchestra, Paavo Järvi conducting, getting the six o'clock hours music underway here on Classical California, music from Shakespeare's The Tempest that should be fully recognizable to you. That's coming up about 10 minutes from now. First, Ave Maria by Max Bruch. This is for cello and orchestra, Ofra Harnoy, the cellist, the London Philharmonic, and Sir Charles McCarris conducting.

0: That's music by Max Bruch. Ave Maria, played by cellist Ofra Harnoy, the London Philharmonic, and Sir Charles McCarris conducting here on Classical California, with music from Shakespeare's The Tempest next.
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The tune is Green Sleeves, the performance by the Baltimore Consort from their collection they did about 7 or 8 years ago of a bunch of music from Shakespearean dramas. This one, Shakespeare's The Tempest. Green Sleeves, played by the Baltimore Consort. You're on Classical California with Beethoven and Bis. Next, bringing us, perhaps, Bliss. The Piano Sonata No. 7 in D major by Beethoven, played by the pianist Jonathan Bis.

That's music by Beethoven, the Piano Sonata, Opus 10, number 3, in D major, played by the pianist Jonathan Biss on Classical California, part of his complete recordings of all of the Beethoven piano sonatas.

0: That's music by the Polish composer Moritz Moskowski. The Spanish Dance from his Foreign Lands Suite. The San Francisco Ballet Orchestra, Martin West conducting on Classical California. This week on SoCal Saturday Night, the Los Angeles Philharmonic brings together Mozart and Brahms at the Hollywood Bowl. Conductor Roberto Gonzalez-Monjas makes his bowl debut, leading Brahms' powerful Fourth Symphony, while rising star pianist Mao Fujita performs Mozart's dazzling Piano Concerto No. 19. I'm Brian Lawrence, and join me for the LA Phil at the Hollywood Bowl on SoCal Saturday Night, 7 p.m. on Classical California.
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That's music by the Danish composer Søren Hildegard, a suite from the film Jester Till, as in Till the Jester, Till Eulenspiegel, 2003 animated film based on those merry pranks of Till Eulenspiegel. Again, the Danish composer Søren Hildegard here on Classical California. Great to be with you on this Friday afternoon. I'm Brian Lauritsen. Violin plus violin concerto by Antonio Vivaldi next. The ensemble Brecken Baroque with Rachel Podger and Enrico Casaza as soloists.

0: That's music by Antonio Vivaldi, the concerto for two violins, in A major played by Brecken Baroque, Rachel Podger, and Enrico Casaza as soloists here on Classical California.
1: 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Home of the USC Gloria Kaufman School of Dance.

A moment of orchestral gorgeousness from the opera Cavalleria Rusticana, Intermezzo, music by Pietro Mascagni and the BBC Concert Orchestra there with Barry Wordsworth conducting here on Classical California. Getting the 7 o'clock hours music underway. I'm Brian Loretson, music for the French horn coming up later this hour and a violin concerto from a early 20th century American composer. Right now, the Etruscan concerto. This is music by the Australian born composer Peggy Glenville Hicks. Caroline Almonte, the piano soloist with the Tasmanian Symphony, and Richard Mills conducting.

0: That's music by Peggy Glanville Hicks, an Australian composer who went to Great Britain, studied with Ralph Vaughan Williams, among others. We've heard her Etruscan Concerto, played by Caroline Altamont, and the Tasmanian Symphony, with Richard Mills conducting on Classical California.
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That's music by Mozart, the Rondo for French horn and orchestra, played by Sarah Willis, with the Havana Lyceum Orchestra, conducted by Jose Antonio Mendez Padron on Classical California. Great to be with you on this Friday evening. I'm Brian Lawrence in Music, celebrating the natural world in voice form coming up later this hour. First, a violin concerto by Florence Price, her second violin concerto, played here by Randall Gooseby with the Philadelphia Orchestra, conducted by Yannick Nezet-Sagan.

That's music by Florence Price, discovered in a box full of manuscripts in a dusty attic in a rundown house in Chicago that was about to be demolished and flipped for profit. And fortunately, the house flippers said, there might be something here in this box. And sure enough, it was a whole bunch of music by Florence Price. This one among them, the Violin Concerto No. 2 by Florence Price. Randall Goosby, the soloist, here with the Philadelphia Orchestra. Yannick Nezé-Séguin conducting on Classical California.

0: That's music by Katarina Josefa Pratten. A Lost Love, played by the guitarist Heike Mathiesen here on Classical California.
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a song of peace. Words and music by the USC composer Frank Tekeli. Earth song, sing, be, live, see. And he says it's less of an anti-war song than it is a pro-peace song. Oh, war and power, you blind and blur, the torn heart cries out in pain. But music and singing have been my refuge, and music and singing shall be my light. Earth Song by Frank Tekeli, sung here by Voces 8 on Classical California. And Music of Love, as we work our way towards 8 o'clock, it's by Johann Kvantz, the amorous, the romance movement, second movement from his Flute Concerto in C major, played here by James Galway.

0: That's music by Johann Kvantz, the second movement, Amoroso, a romance from the Flute Concerto in C Major, played by James Galway with the Württemberg Chamber Orchestra. Jörg Ferber conducting on Classical California. I'm Brian Lawrence, and Laura Downs is coming up next. Have a great evening and a wonderful weekend.
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2: Happy Friday and welcome to your evening music. I'm Laura Downs and thanks for joining me this evening. We'll begin with Jean Sibelius's musical anthem of resistance and patriotic pride, written in 1899 at a time when Finland was resisting Russian control and censorship, music that reflects a journey from darkness and struggle to the triumph of liberation.

The beloved melody of the Finlandia hymn by Jean Sibelius, a powerful symbol of Finnish national identity. That was a recording from the Chinike Orchestra under Kevin John Edusei. I'm Laura Downs with your evening music from Classical California. Here's Murray Poraya at the piano with Handel's Keyboard Suite No. 3 in D minor.

0: Pianist Murray Pariah with Handel's Keyboard Suite No. 3 in D minor. And for more music from the Baroque era, join us on Sunday morning at 9 o'clock for a musical offering hosted by Alan Chapman. This weekend, music by the second cousin of Bach and a musical portrait of the son of Zeus and Electra. That's Sunday morning starting at 9 o'clock here on Classical California.
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That's the final movement of the orchestral suite Finding Rothko by the LA-based composer Adam Schoenberg, inspired by the work of the American abstract painter Mark Rothko. That last movement, titled Wine, is inspired by one of Rothko's paintings that he originally made as part of a mural series for the Four Seasons restaurant in Manhattan. We heard a recording from the Kansas City Symphony under Michael Stern. Samuel Coleridge Taylor's Violin Concerto was the last major work he finished before his death at the tragically young age of 37. He passed away just 3 months after the American violinist Maud Powell gave the premiere of this piece at the Norfolk Festival in Connecticut. It's sweeping, passionate, supremely romantic music. And listen especially for the beautiful slow movement with muted strings supporting the soloist's long lyrical lines. Gil Shaham as the soloist in this recording, featuring the Virginia Symphony Orchestra under Eric Jacobson.

0: The solo violin soaring high above the orchestra in the broad and exhilarating finish of the Violin Concerto in G Minor by Samuel Coleridge Taylor. That was Gil Shaham with the Virginia Symphony Orchestra under Eric Jacobson. I'm Laura Downs with your evening music from Classical California. And at the top of the next hour, music by Joseph Boulogne, the Chevalier de Saint-Georges.
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0: Welcome back to Evening Music. We begin this 9 o'clock hour with ballet music from the opera The Anonymous Lover by Joseph Boulogne, the Chevalier de Saint-Georges. This is a new recording released in May of this year featuring the orchestra of the Royal Opera under Théotime Langlois de Sarthe.

A ballet interlude from the opera The Anonymous Lover by Joseph Boulogne, the Chevalier de Saint-Georges, in a new recording from the orchestra of the Royal Opera under Théotime Langlois de Sarthe. This flute sonata by Francis Poulenc from the 1950s captures this composer's wonderful and unique mix of melancholy and humor. Sir Lennox Berkeley made this arrangement for orchestra, and we'll hear Catherine Bryan as the flute soloist with the Royal Scottish National Orchestra under Paul Daniel.

0: The bright and exuberant finish of the Flute Sonata from 1956 by Francis Poulenc. We heard a version for orchestra performed by flutist Catherine Bryan with the Royal Scottish National Orchestra under Paul Daniel. I'm Laura Downs, and this is Evening Music from Classical California. A hymn from the 10th century set by a California-based composer, coming up in just a moment.
1: No matter what your portable device of choice happens to be, there's an app for that. 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

O Nata Lux, a hymn from the 10th century, set by the California-based composer Morten Lauridsen and performed there by the Voces 8 Vocal Ensemble. The British pianist Dame Imogen Cooper is especially celebrated for her interpretations of the music of Mozart, Beethoven, Schubert, and Schumann. Her international career as a soloist, a chamber musician, and a leader partner has spanned more than 5 decades now. Sir Simon Rattle has described her as one of England's greatest musicians and singled her out for the reflective, poetic quality of her playing. Those attributes are put to good use in Robert Schumann's poetic and deeply personal fantasy pieces, Opus 12.

Robert Schumann's fantasy pieces, music that captures the contradictions of a romantic imagination constantly moving between dreams and reality. In that performance, we heard one of our great poet musicians, the British pianist Dame Imogen Cooper, who celebrates her 77th birthday today. I'm Laura Downs with your evening music from Classical California and your nightly lullaby coming up now in just about 15 minutes.

0: Memories of Home from the Scottish composer Marcus Dodds, that's called Highland Fancy. Alistair Bentley was the oboe soloist with the Royal Ballet Sinfonia under John Wilson. 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
0: You're listening to Evening Music from Classical California, and this 10 o'clock hour begins with music by the American composer David Diamond, who wrote The Enormous Room in 1948. The piece is inspired by E.E. Cummings' autobiographical novel about his imprisonment in a French detention camp during World War I. There's a sense of confinement and struggle in this music, but also of resilience, reflecting the humanity and the individual freedom that Cummings found even within the grim reality of his imprisonment. This is the Seattle Symphony under Gerard Schwartz.

The Seattle Symphony under Gerard Schwartz with The Enormous Room, music from the 1940s by the American composer David Diamond. And it's time now for your nightly lullaby. Tonight, this piece called Night Falling, music for cello and piano by the 19th century Brazilian composer Francisco Braga.

0: Cellist Tommy Meza and pianist Yun Li with that lovely piece by the 19th century Brazilian composer Francisco Braga, Night Falling, your lullaby tonight from Evening Music.
1: This week on SoCal Saturday Night, the Los Angeles Philharmonic brings together Mozart and Brahms at the Hollywood Bowl. Conductor Roberto Gonzalez-Monjas makes his bowl debut, leading Brahms' powerful Fourth Symphony, while rising star pianist Mao Fujita performs Mozart's dazzling Piano Concerto No. 19. I'm Brian Lawrence, and join me for the LA Phil at the Hollywood Bowl on SoCal Saturday Night, 7 p.m. on Classical California.
2: Where redwoods meet the water and time drifts like the current on the Russian River. 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

The Sinfonia from Bach's Cantata No. 42, in that performance from the Brandenburg Consort under Roy Goodman. And Richard Strauss was inspired by music from the Baroque era when he wrote this dance suite in 1923, reinventing the elegant harpsichord music of François Couperin through a 20th century lens.

We heard Strauss's Dance Suite from 1923, inspired by the harpsichord music of the French Baroque era. That was the Tokyo Metropolitan Symphony Orchestra under Hiroshi Wakasugi. I'm Laura Downs with your evening music from Classical California and a musical love letter to home and country from Bedřich Smetana coming up at the top of the next hour.

0: Catalan folk song number 7 by the 19th century Spanish guitarist and composer Miguel Jobé. That performance by guitarist Rafael Foyatre from his album Spanish Serenades. 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
0: Welcome back to Evening Music. Friedrich Smetana wrote The Moldau as the second of the 6 symphonic poems that make up his collection Mavlast, or My Country, music that celebrates the history, the landscapes, and the identity of his Czech homeland. This piece follows the Moldau River from 2 small springs through the Bohemian countryside toward the city of Prague, beginning with rippling flutes and clarinets before the strings sweep in with that famous broad, flowing river theme.

The river flowing on into the distance at the end of Bedřich Smetana's The Moldau, one of the symphonic poems that make up his collection Ma Vlast, or My Country. Deeply personal music expressing the love of home and country. That was the Bamberg Symphony under Jakub Rusza. Music now by Luigi Boccherini. Guitarist Pepe Romero joining the musicians of the Academy of St. Martin in the Fields in this Guitar Quintet No. 2 in E major.

0: The Guitar Quintet No. 2 in E Major by Luigi Boccherini, in that performance featuring the legendary guitarist Pepe Romero with members of the Academy of St. Martin in the Fields Chamber Ensemble. It's evening music from Classical California, and I'm Laura Downs.
1: Fill your Sunday morning with harmony, beauty, and song. A Joyful Noise explores centuries of choral music created to comfort, inspire, and lift the spirit. Sundays from 7 to 9 on Classical California.

Almost a Tango, music by José Serebrer, played by the Barcelona Symphony Orchestra, with the composer on the podium. And to end the program tonight, Mozart's Piano Concerto No. 6 in B-flat, written when he was just 20 years old and constantly in need of new material to dazzle the Salzburg court with his brilliance as both a composer and a keyboard soloist. Here, Anne-Marie McDermott joins the Odense Symphony Orchestra under Scott Yu.

Mozart's Piano Concerto No. 6 in B-flat major, full of his trademark blend of grace, virtuosity, and good humor. We heard Anne-Marie McDermott as the soloist with the Odense Symphony Orchestra under Scott Yu. And that brings us to the end of evening music for tonight. It's been my pleasure to put this week to bed with you, and I hope you've enjoyed all the music and the stories. I'll be back Monday evening at 8 p.m., and for now, the great music continues with Classical California all night. Good night, sleep tight, and have a beautiful tomorrow.

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Los Angeles Philharmonic brings together Mozart and Brahms from the Hollywood Bowl. Conductor Roberto Gonzalez Monjas makes his bowl debut, leading Brahms' powerful Fourth Symphony, while rising star pianist Mao Fujita performs Mozart's dazzling Piano Concerto No. 19. I'm Brian Lauritsen. Join me for the LA Phil at the Hollywood Bowl tonight at 7 on SoCal Saturday Night on Classical California.

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1: Morning, friends. Happy Saturday. So glad to have your company here at Classical California. I'm Maggie Clennon-Reberg in our San Francisco studio. Happy birthday to American mezzo-soprano Grace Elizabeth Reberg. Here's Vivaldi.

0: A nice dose of vitamin V to get things rolling this Saturday morning. Antonio Vivaldi's Guitar Concerto in C Major. Iona Brown and the Academy of St. Martin in the Fields with guitarist Christopher Parkening.
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If Tchaikovsky ever wrote his own personal theme song regarding his love life, I bet he would choose this, None But the Lonely Heart. It's from a set of songs, his Opus 6, and that's an arrangement for orchestra, José Serebrière and the RTE National Symphony Orchestra. Well, no one would argue that Franz Schubert wasn't a genius, a unique voice of the Romantic era, but as a very young composer, he found his own unique voice, modeling the composers that he loved. And the evidence of this little theory is very obvious in Symphony No. 3, written when Franz was about age 16. There's more than a little bit of Ludwig in the first movement, and then there are some very recognizable, elegant Mozart moments in the second, and then a very cheerful minuet reminiscent of Franz Josef Haydn. Thomas Dosgaard and the Swedish Chamber Orchestra, Young Franz Schubert Symphony No. 3, this Saturday morning on Classical California.

0: A young Franz Schubert composed his Symphony No. 3 in the key of D major when he was just 16 years old. But like most Schubert music, it didn't see the light of day until well after his death. I think this one got a premiere in 1881. Thomas Dosgaard and the Swedish Chamber Orchestra, Franz Schubert Symphony No. 3 in the key of D.
1: 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This week, we celebrate the pursuit of happiness in music that speaks to our shared hope and commitment to one another. 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

Some American music this Saturday morning on Classical California. Flutist Laura Zucker is joined by John Kotza at the piano, the great American composer William Grant Still, his suite for violin and piano. Keeping it all in the family this Saturday morning, Austrian pianist Rico Gulda is the son of another prominent pianist, Friedrich Gulda. And Robert Schumann wrote his Opus 68 for his kids, specifically his daughters. This is Rico Gulda at the keys with Robert Schumann's Album for the Young.

Austrian pianist Rico Gulda giving us a few excerpts from Robert Schumann's Album for the Young, a piece that he wrote for his own daughters. I'm Maggie Clennon-Rieberg. Coming up later this morning, we'll set a course for adventure, your mind on a new romance, or perhaps an old one. We'll hear one from 1801.

Classical California, KUSC, 91.5 FM, and HD1 Los Angeles, a public service of USC, home of the USC Suzanne Dvorak Peck School of Social Work.

Perhaps Ludwig van Beethoven was hearkening back to his school days when he was a young violinist. His Opus 40, that's Romance for Violin and Orchestra No. 1 in the key of G major. Daniel Dodds in the Festival Strings of Lucerne with violinist Midori. Here comes French composer Gabriel Pierney. It is from some incidental music for a novel, the stage version of a novel with a great story. Smugglers and all of their exploits, romantic and otherwise, in the Basque region of France. Juanjo Mena and the BBC Philharmonic, the overture to Pierney's Ramuncho.

0: The lively overture to Gabriel Pierné's incidental music for the stage version of a novel about smugglers and all of their exploits. That was Ramuncho. We heard Juanjo Mena and the BBC Philharmonic. Well, now that you're wide awake, time to buckle up. Coming up next, Solomon Reynolds and Saturday morning cartoons.
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4: I'm Solomon Reynolds, and this is Saturday Morning Cartoons. Today, make a little oboe room, will you?
5: Don't eat with your oboes on the table.
4: At the beginning of a concert, the orchestra will tune to the oboe, just to make sure all the instruments agree on the right notes. That's because the oboe has a very clear and bright sound.
6: I got you,
4: babe. Maybe that's why Sonny and Cher liked it.
6: I got you, babe.
4: And 90s films like Batman Forever. This is Seal's Kiss from a Rose. The oboe came from a 400-year-old instrument called the hoboy.
7: Oh boy!
4: Made out of wood and kind of shaped like an upside-down ice cream cone, it's what would have played Handel's Oboe Concerto No. 3. Or Telemann's Oboe Sonata in A minor. It can go fast, like in the Silken Ladder Overture by Gioachino Rossini. Melodies sound great on the oboe. Here's one Berlioz wrote in Romeo and Juliet.

Some people have called the oboe the duck of the orchestra, but Tchaikovsky thought it was a swan. The cor anglais, which you can think of as a big oboe, sounds lower and darker than the regular one. This is from Dvorak's New World Symphony.

In Ravel's G major piano concerto, the cor anglais has a conversation with the piano. What do you think they're telling each other? Film composers use the oboe to tell stories. Ennio Morricone chose the oboe to express friendship and peace. John Williams chose the oboe to underscore Padmé's love for Anakin.

0: Growing up in school, the singer-songwriter Sufjan Stevens played the oboe and the cor-anglais. You can sometimes hear him playing on his albums. We're up to our oboes and melodies. I'm Solomon Reynolds. I write and produce Saturday morning cartoons only on Classical California. 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
1: Our carpool buddy Solomon Reynolds makes the return trip for an encore broadcast of Saturday morning cartoons today at 3:15. Oh boy, oh bo.

Xenia Loeffler is the soloist out in front of the Academy for Ancient Music, Berlin. Alessandro Marcello's Oboe Concerto in the key of D minor. The Game of Thronesian intrigue is the heart of the plot of this opera by Gioachino Rossini. Semiramide, here is the overture. Joanne Faletta and the Buffalo Philharmonic Orchestra.

Applauding all the royal intrigue to come in Gioachino Rossini's Semiramide. That's the overture, Joanne Folletta and the Buffalo Philharmonic Orchestra this Saturday morning on Classical California.

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The second movement from Gustav Mahler's Titan Symphony in the key of D major. Symphony No. 1, Osmovenska and the Minnesota Orchestra.

0: Joseph Moog at the keys with Domenico Scarlatti's Pastorale in D major. I'm Maggie Clennon-Reber giving you a quick heads up to put those thinking caps on. We are about to let the games begin.
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We've given you fair warning. It's going to be that kind of morning. I'm Maggie Clennon-Reberg here at Classical California, and it is time to make a perfect match on The Dating Game. Instead of three eligible bachelors or bachelorettes, you'll get three clues to help you match the music with the year it was created. Danny Elfman created a whimsical and wacky world for a simple cinematic tale about a boy and his bike. This happened the same year that oceanographers discovered the wreck of the RMS Titanic. The same year that Nintendo transformed the gaming industry with the release of Super Mario Brothers. And the same year that the Coca-Cola Company enraged the world by introducing and quickly unintroducing New Coke. Gen Xers, if you don't get this one, what are you even doing?

The National Philharmonic Orchestra, the overture to Pee Wee Herman's Big Adventure, a movie that hit the silver screen the same year that oceanographers discovered the wreck of the RMS Titanic on the ocean floor, the same year that Nintendo transformed the gaming industry with the release of Super Mario Brothers, and the same year that Coca-Cola enraged the world by introducing and quickly unintroducing New Coke. And that magical year, 1985. I knew you could get that one. Tune in next Saturday at 9 a.m. when we will once again let the games begin.

0: Romance, yes, but definitely with a little bittersweet around the edges. The Opus 75 of Czech composer Antonín Dvořák, his romantic pieces. Grace Park is the violinist, and we heard the Prague Philharmonia.
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Zoltán Kocsi set the piano with a waltz by Frédéric Chopin. It's in the key of A-flat major, and Chopin called it waltz number 9, or l'adieu, goodbye. Well, Chopin may be saying adieu, but Luigi Boccherini will say adios. He was an Italian composer who spent most of his career in Spain. And here's Gene Lamont and Tafelmusik with Boccherini's Symphony in C minor.

0: Jean Lamont and the early music ensemble Tafelmusik with a symphony by Luigi Boccherini. That was the symphony in C minor. Coming up next, we'll hum along with Felix Mendelssohn.
1: Tonight on SoCal Saturday Night, the Los Angeles Philharmonic brings together Mozart and Brahms from the Hollywood Bowl. Conductor Roberto Gonzalez-Monjas makes his bowl debut, leading Brahms' powerful Fourth Symphony, while rising star pianist Mau Fujita performs Mozart's dazzling Piano Concerto No. 19. I'm Brian Lauritsen. Join me for the LA Phil at the Hollywood Bowl tonight at 7 on SoCal Saturday Night on Classical California.

Felix Mendelssohn, and his sister Fanny, for that matter, wrote big collections of music that they called Songs Without Words, and that is Javier Perianes at the piano. Franz Liszt wrote big collections of music that he called Hungarian Rhapsodies, at least 19 of them. Here's Kurt Mazur and the Gewandhaus Orchestra of Leipzig with an orchestrated version of a Hungarian Rhapsody. This is number 2 in D minor.

0: waking things up this Saturday morning. That one made me jump. Did you hear it? Franz Liszt's Hungarian Rhapsody No. 2 in the key of D minor.
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from an album called Voice of the Violin, a track that's just perfect for a title of that nature, Sergei Rachmaninoff's Vocalise, Michael Stern and the Orchestra of St. Luke's, with violinist Joshua Bell. This next composer was a friend, student, and personal assistant to Ludwig van Beethoven, and his name is Ferdinand Ries. Here's his Piano Concerto No. 2.

0: pianist Christopher Hinterhuber is performing in Japan this summer. This is a recording with the Gävle Symphony Orchestra, the finale from Ferdinand Ries's Piano Concerto No. 2 in E-flat major.
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Ooh, that bass. The ensemble Cantorai, led by Joel Rinsema, in this music of Kim Andre Arneson, O Sacrum Convivium. The word convivium reminds me of the convivial relationship that this next conductor and violinist has with his music-making friends. There's this wonderful video from just this past April where Nikolai Schneider says it's wonderful to make music with people that you like. I think we'll hear it in this recording with the London Symphony Orchestra, Mozart's Violin Concerto No. 2.

0: 1775 was a very good year for Mozart and his violin concertos. That's Violin Concerto No. 2 in the key of D major. Conductor and violinist Nikolai Znaida and the London Symphony Orchestra. Coming up next, Captain Sergei Prokofiev says, "All aboard."
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Better hop on board. Sergei Prokofiev's train is about to leave the station. That's from the Winter Bonfire Suite, the first movement called Departure. José Serrabriere and the Scottish Chamber Orchestra. Well, speaking of departure, summer is on the way out, but we are squeezing the last drops out of this beautiful season. We've got a playlist of summer music that Diane Nicolini created. It's on our website right now, and I want to add one to the list. The Happy Feelings Upon Arriving in the Country. Sounds like the beginning of a great summer vacation, doesn't it? It's also the beginning of Beethoven's Symphony No. 6.

0: And it just gets better from there. That's the first movement of Beethoven's Symphony No. 6, the Pastoral Symphony. Yannick Nezet-Séguin and the Chamber Orchestra of Europe.
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0: One of the many apples from the bountiful Bach family tree. The fifth son of Johann Sebastian, that is Johann Christoph Friedrich Bach. We heard the Leipzig Chamber Orchestra with JCFB's Symphony No. 10. Coming up next, Truth, Justice, and the American Way.
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You've got your cape, you've got your tights, and you've got your music by John Williams. That's all you need for a Saturday morning superhero experience. The March from John Williams' Superman, Gustavo Dudamel and the Los Angeles Philharmonic. This piece seems like it would be very fun for siblings to play. Lots of playful teasing and back and forths, and it really gets a little zany right out of the box in the first movement. That's why it's going to be so much fun to hear the piano playing sisters Katia and Maria Lebec take on this one. It's Francis Poulenc's Concerto for Two Pianos. Keeping those girls in line is Seiji Ozawa and the Boston Symphony Orchestra.

0: Okay, that sounds like they were having a really good time. Absolutely. The piano playing sisters Katya and Marielle Lebec. Seiji Ozawa and the Boston Symphony Orchestra just trying to keep up. Francis Poulenc's Concerto for Two Pianos this Saturday morning on Classical California.
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The first movement from Johann Sebastian Bach's Violin Concerto in G minor. But hold the phone, Johann. That was no violin. You're absolutely right. It's an arrangement. We heard mandolinist Avi Avital and the Potsdam Chamber Academy. Some French music is next with a pretty cool story. This is a musical example of an early 20th century training video. It was commissioned... Maurice Ravel was commissioned, rather, in 1905 by a harp manufacturer to write this music that demonstrated their new double-action pedal harp. But there's more to the story. A rival company did the exact same thing with Claude Debussy to demonstrate their new chromatic harp. And that's where the Sacred and Profane Dances from Debussy came from. This is Maurice Ravel's Introduction and Allegro. We'll hear harpist Marcus Klinko joined by flutist Benoît Fromanger and the Paris Opera Ensemble.

0: Maurice Ravel's Introduction and Allegro. We heard flutist Benoit Fromanger, harpist Marcus Klinko, and the Paris Opera Ensemble coming up to the noon hour this Saturday on Classical California.
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And when we find ourselves in the place just right, we listen to Classical California from morn till night. Oh, boy. With profound apologies to the estate of Aaron Copland, that was Leonard Bernstein and the Los Angeles Philharmonic. Simple Gifts from Copland's Appalachian Spring. Thanks, folks. I'll be here all week. Here's Andrew Manzi and the La Stravaganza Köln Ensemble. George Friedrich Handel's music for the Royal Fireworks.

0: Kaboom. But in the good way, of course, not the way it happened on the barge in George Friedrich Handel's time. That's the music for the Royal Fireworks, Andrew Manzi and La Stravaganza Köln this Saturday afternoon on Classical California. I'm Maggie Clennon-Reberg, delighted that you're here. Coming up next, Edward Elgar says, hello, love.
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3: Tonight on SoCal Saturday Night, the Los Angeles Philharmonic brings together Mozart and Brahms from the Hollywood Bowl. Conductor Roberto Gonzalez-Monjas makes his bowl debut, leading Brahms' powerful Fourth Symphony, while rising star pianist Mao Fujita performs Mozart's dazzling Piano Concerto No. 19. I'm Brian Lauritsen. Join me for the LA Phil at the Hollywood Bowl tonight at 7 on SoCal Saturday Night on Classical California.

Edward Elgar says, "Hello, love," this Saturday afternoon on Classical California. Salut d'amour. That was violinist Esther Yu and the Royal Philharmonic Orchestra. Well, before I say goodbye to you this Saturday afternoon, we've got time for one more piece, and it's by Dr. Borodin. Alexander Borodin was a physician and a chemist, and music was just his side gig. Isn't that amazing? The Lark Quartet performing Borodin String Quartet No. 2.

0: some gorgeous chamber music to enhance your Saturday afternoon listening pleasure on Classical California. That was Alexander Borodin's String Quartet No. 2 in D major. Bet some of those melodies were familiar to you. We just heard the Lark Quartet. I'm Maggie Clennon-Reberg wishing you a wonderful Saturday. Solomon Reynolds is next with a stack of tunes to make your weekend sound absolutely wonderful. Now get out there and have some fun, and I will see you Monday morning.
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2: Hey there, good afternoon. It's around 1 o'clock on a Saturday. I'm Solomon Reynolds, and this is Classical California. Looking ahead this hour, music by the German romantic composer Max Bruch, and also Florence Price's American take on a European form. But first, some Mozart. One of my favorite things about Wolfi is he can take something simple and make it sound complex, but still retain that simplicity. Here's what I mean.

0: I think it's one of the most sparkling pieces of classical music. Twinkling, you could say. Mozart's 12 variations on a French nursery theme. His Twinkle Twinkle variations, performed by Long Long. I'm Solomon Reynolds, and this is Classical California. Florence Price makes a European form American. Up ahead.
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Before Joseph Haydn came around, the classical symphony had three movements, but Haydn, the father of the symphony, added a fourth, typically a dance movement, the minuet and trio. What made that music so American is Florence Price made that minuet and trio instead a juba dance, which is an African-American dance involving clapping and stomping. That was the juba dance from Florence Price's Symphony No. 3, performed by Oppo Shu and the Women's Philharmonic on Classical California. I'm Solomon Reynolds. Thanks for joining me. Music next by Max Bruch that was published around 20 years after he died, which artists are still doing today. Just yesterday, Prince released a new album, Timeless. Anyway, here's Max Bruch's Concerto for Clarinet and Viola in E minor.

0: Kent Nagano led the Lyon Opera Orchestra, with viola soloist Gérard Cosset and clarinetist Paul Mayer, Max Brooks' Concerto for Clarinet and Viola on Classical California.
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Cadiz from the Spanish Suite No. 1 by Isaac Albéniz. Guitarist David Russell performed on Classical California. Music next by the Dutch Romantic composer Johan Wagenaar, inspired by the French play Cyrano de Bergerac, an overture. Lahav Shani conducts the Rotterdam Philharmonic Orchestra.

0: Not incidental music written for a play, but an overture inspired by a play. I love when artists inspire each other across mediums. That was the Cyrano de Bergerac Overture by Johann Wagenaar. Lahav Shani led the Rotterdam Philharmonic Orchestra on Classical California. I'm Solomon Reynolds.
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Just stunning stuff. Song to the Moon from Dvorak's opera Rusalka, performed on the harp by Claire Jones, with Stuart Morley conducting the English Chamber Orchestra. It's around 2 o'clock on a Saturday afternoon. I'm Solomon Reynolds, and thanks for keeping me company on Classical California. Looking ahead this hour, a piano concerto by one of the Russian composers known as the Mighty Handful. That's coming up in about 20 minutes. Parts of California have been experiencing some of the hottest days of the year in the past few weeks. And instead of going outside to enjoy summer, it's probably best to go inside and listen to some classical music. Like this, Summer from Vivaldi's Four Seasons.

0: In the summertime, when the weather is high, you can stretch right up and touch the sky. You heard Summer from The Four Seasons by Antonio Vivaldi. Violinist Arabella Steinbacher performed with the Munich Chamber Orchestra on Classical California. I'm Solomon Reynolds.
1: Tonight on SoCal Saturday Night, the Los Angeles Philharmonic brings together Mozart and Brahms from the Hollywood Bowl. Conductor Roberto Gonzalez-Monjas makes his bowl debut, leading Brahms' powerful Fourth Symphony, while rising star pianist Mao Fujita performs Mozart's dazzling Piano Concerto No. 19. I'm Brian Lauritsen. Join me for the LA Phil at the Hollywood Bowl tonight at 7 on SoCal Saturday Night on Classical California.

From the Lost Birds, an elegy for the loss of bird species due to human activity. You heard The Saddest Noise, composed by Californian composer Christopher Tin. Barnaby Smith led the Royal Philharmonic Orchestra with Vocis 8 on Classical California. Have you heard of the Mighty Handful, or the Five? Well, saying that out loud, it sounds like they would make a great soul band. They were actually a group of Russian composers who shared the same soul to write distinctively Russian music. Led by Mili Balakirev, the group included Borodin, Kui, Mussorgsky, and Rimsky-Korsakov. They were all self-taught, since the group came together before the St. Petersburg Conservatory was founded. In a concert review of their music, one critic praised Balakirev's conducting, saying, "May God grant that we always remember how much talent is possessed by the small but already mighty handful of Russian musicians." Here's the Mighty Piano Concerto No. 2 by Mili Balakirev.

0: The Piano Concerto No. 2 by Russian composer Mili Balakirev, one of the mighty handful, the Mighty Five. Pianist Anastasia Seyfetdinova performed with Dmitry Yablonsky and the Russian Philharmonic on Classical California. More Russian music up ahead.
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Matthias Baumert and the BBC Philharmonic performed Peter Tchaikovsky's Andante Cantabile on Classical California. It's around 3 o'clock this Saturday. I'm Solomon Reynolds. Good afternoon. Coming up at 3:15, it's today's edition of Saturday Morning Cartoons. And to prepare, take your oboes off the table, all right? Taking you there is a piano concerto inspired by Homer's Odyssey, the first movement of Olivia Belli's piano concerto, Daimon.

0: Inspired by Homer's Odyssey, you heard The Departure, the first movement of Olivia Belli's piano concerto Daimon. The German Chamber Orchestra of Berlin performed with the composer at the piano. Just around the corner, it's Saturday morning cartoons.
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0: Howdy, howdy, howdy. I'm Solomon Reynolds, and this is Saturday Morning Cartoons. Today, make a little oboe room, will you?
2: Don't eat with your oboes on the table.
0: At the beginning of a concert, the orchestra will tune to the oboe, just to make sure all the instruments agree on the right notes. That's because the oboe has a very clear and bright sound.
3: I got you, babe.
0: Maybe that's why Sonny and Cher liked it.
3: I got you, babe.
0: And 90s films like Batman Forever. This is Seal's Kiss from a Rose. The oboe came from a 400-year-old instrument called the hoboy. Made out of wood and kind of shaped like an upside-down ice cream cone, it's what would have played Handel's Oboe Concerto No. 3. Or Telemann's Oboe Sonata in A minor. It can go fast, like in the Silken Ladder Overture by Gioachino Rossini. Melodies sound great on the oboe. Here's one Berlioz wrote in Romeo and Juliet.

Some people have called the oboe the duck of the orchestra, but Tchaikovsky thought it was a swan. The cor anglais, which you can think of as a big oboe, sounds lower and darker than the regular one. This is from Dvorak's New World Symphony.

In Ravel's G major piano concerto, the cor anglais has a conversation with the piano. What do you think they're telling each other? Film composers use the oboe to tell stories. Ennio Morricone chose the oboe to express friendship and peace. John Williams chose the oboe to underscore Padmé's love for Anakin.

Growing up in school, the singer-songwriter Sufjan Stevens played the oboe and the cor anglais. You can sometimes hear him playing on his albums. We're up to our oboes and melodies. I'm Solomon Reynolds. I write and produce Saturday morning cartoons only on Classical California. Tune in or out of your car next Saturday morning.

Elevazione, or Elevation of the Host in Catholic Mass, music by Domenico Zippoli. Gordon Hunt led the Norrköping Symphony Orchestra as oboe soloist on Classical California. The oboe was the subject of today's edition of Saturday Morning Cartoons, and if you missed any of today's episode, or just want to check out the whole archive of 70-plus episodes, go to classicalcalifornia.org/cartoons. That's C-A-R-T-U-N-E-S. I'm Solomon Reynolds, and this is Classical California. Let's talk about romantic music, 1800s. Composers were going crazy over nationalistic sentiments, so Edvard Grieg in Norway or Jean Sibelius in Finland. The first major bohemian nationalist composer was Bedřich Smetana, and although he didn't know Czech, he wasn't a native Czech speaker, he did make the effort to learn Czech, which made him beloved by his fellow countrymen. Here's a selection from Ma Vlast, or My Fatherland, a collection of tone poems by Bedřich Smetana, from Bohemia's Woods and Meadows. Jakub Hruša conducts the Bamberg Symphony.

A Love Letter to His Fatherland. From Bohemia's Woods and Meadows by Bedřich Smetana, Jakub Prusa led the Bamberg Symphony. This is Classical California.

0: Alexander Whittingham performed the Waltz No. 6 by Reynaldo on Classical California.
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2: Pianist Garrick Olson joins the San Francisco Symphony for Brahms' monumental Piano Concerto No. 1 under the direction of David Avkam. The program also includes Robert Schumann's Fourth Symphony, threaded with a musical tribute to his wife Clara, alongside Unsuk Chin's vivid Beethoven-inspired Subito con Forza. 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
3: Tonight on SoCal Saturday Night, the Los Angeles Philharmonic brings together Mozart and Brahms from the Hollywood Bowl. Conductor Roberto Gonzalez Monjas makes his bowl debut, leading Brahms' powerful Fourth Symphony, while rising star pianist Mau Fujita performs Mozart's dazzling Piano Concerto No. 19. I'm Brian Lauritsen. Join me for the LA Phil at the Hollywood Bowl tonight at 7 on SoCal Saturday Night on Classical California.
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The third movement of Richard Strauss's Horn Concerto No. 2, dedicated to the memory of his father, who was the principal horn player at the court opera in Munich. Horn player Barry Tuckwell performed with the London Symphony Orchestra on Classical California. Music by another famous instrumentalist, up next. Pablo Casals is best remembered for his recordings of the Bach cello suites. He's one of the greatest cellists of the 20th century. Here's maybe his most famous work for a group of cellos, Sardana.

0: Cello soloist Cecco Canamason and Guy Johnston joined the City of Birmingham Symphony Orchestra cellos, Sardana by Pablo Casals on Classical California. I'm Solomon Reynolds.
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The Nocien No. 1 by Eric Satie, Etienne Gara, La Delirium Musicum on Classical California. I'm Solomon Reynolds. Thanks for joining me this Saturday afternoon. Coming up this hour, music that was heavily used in an old Wes Anderson film. Right now, pianist Angela Hewitt, who's known for her Bach interpretations, performs Beethoven's Piano Sonata No. 30.

0: From Beethoven's late period is Piano Sonata No. 30, performed by pianist Angela Hewitt. This is Classical California.
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4: I'm Laura Downs. This season on Classical Americana, we're journeying through life, liberty, and the pursuit of happiness in music. This week, we celebrate the pursuit of happiness in music that speaks to our shared hope and commitment to one another. Join me for inspiring works by Duke Ellington, Florence Price, Jennifer Higdon, and others. Keeping our hopes high, that's this week on Classical Americana.
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Soloists performed Cantilena, or the second movement of the Little Quartet of Jean Francais. This is Classical California, and I'm Solomon Reynolds. Thanks for tuning in. In the 1600s, Henry Purcell wrote incidental music for a play, Abdelazer. About 250 years later, Benjamin Britten takes that music and writes variations on the theme, and he calls that work his Young Person's Guide to the Orchestra, because it introduces kids to various instrument sections. The French film composer Alexandre Desplat takes Benjamin Britten's music and, again, rewrites it for the 2012 film Moonrise Kingdom. So you're going to hear some music that was recycled a couple times. Paavo Järvi conducts the Cincinnati Symphony Orchestra in Britten's Young Person's Guide to the Orchestra.

Pavel Yerfi and the Cincinnati Symphony performed Benjamin Britten's Young Person's Guide to the Orchestra, used pretty heavily in the 2012 Wes Anderson film Moonrise Kingdom. For more movie music, go to our website, classicalcalifornia.org. Click on the More Streams button, and there you'll find Movie Magic Radio. Hosted by Diane Nicolini, it's the music that makes movies magical. I'm Solomon Reynolds. Thanks for joining me. A flute sonata next by the German Baroque composer Johann Fasch. Musicians of the Old Post Road perform.

Music by a German Baroque composer who Bach really respected. That was the Flute Sonata in G Major by Johann Fasch. Musicians of the Old Post Road performed on Classical California.

0: The story goes, after improvising that melody on the organ at a Christmas service, César Franck quickly went home and wrote it down. Panis Angelicus, performed by Matthias Baumert and the BBC Phil.
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Harpist Yolanda Kondonassis has said that she's spent her whole life trying to make the harp sound like the piano. She performed piano music on the harp, Claude Debussy's Girl with the Flaxen Hair, right here on Classical California. I'm Solomon Reynolds. Thank you for joining me this Saturday afternoon. Stick around at 6 o'clock for the 9th episode of Classical Americana, Pursuit of Happiness or Hope. This season on Classical Americana, as the Declaration of Independence celebrates its 250th anniversary, we're exploring how music reflects those most American of values, life, liberty, and the pursuit of happiness. Tonight, music that speaks to our shared hope and commitment to one another. Join Laura Downs for inspiring works by Duke Ellington, Florence Price, Jennifer Higdon, and others. Keeping Our Hopes High. That's tonight on Classical Americana. Music by J.S. Bach now, his Viola da Gamba, Sonata No. 1.